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0: before the farmer's market, and I still can hear him say, "You're all just pissing in the wind."
1: Yeah.
0: You don't know it, but you are. And there ain't nothing like a friend who can tell you you're just pissing.

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1: Thanks, Neil.

0: 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Yeah. Thank you. Okay, that's good. That's okay.
1: Oh, wow.
0: That's not it. That's yesterday's paper.
1: I can't look at that. Thanks. We'll have to get more up to date.
2: Yeah.
0: That's no good. Thank goodness we didn't do that.
2: Woo! Yeah.
0: Wow. This looks real good. Okay.
2: Yeah.
0: All right, we're back, folks.
2: Thank you. Thank you.

0: Coupe de Ville.
1: It's a very technical show. It doesn't look like it. But I got a lot of things to do. I gotta stay plugged in. If I forget, it's not good.

0: through that before. I am a lonely visitor.
1: Yeah.

0: wants more plastic coming. I love the way you people know my song titles. I've hardly been here maybe 3 times in my life, you know.
1: We love it, man.
0: It's always good.
2: You're here in our hearts all the time.
0: Oh, I love that. Thank you very much.
1: Okay, yeah. Thank you so much.
0: This one here is, from an album. I didn't know whether to put it out or not. Finally decided I'd better put it out. Then the record company said, "Neil, are you sure you want to do this?" I said, yeah, I like this. I know it's kind of off key and not very well recorded.

0: Hey, River.
1: Lucky I didn't fall in it. Wrong. That won't work. Let's stick with Hank.
2: Yeah.
0: Oh, yeah.
1: Very technical. Some things are not as they appear at first.

Yeah.

0: Thank you, folks. Every party has a pooper.
1: That's what he loves, yeah.

I can't tune anymore. I can still play, kinda, but I can't tune. Larry's helping me out. We'll be right back. We're gone right now. Thank you, Larry. This is Larry Craig.

0: When I was a young kid, I saw a show in the municipal auditorium up in Winnipeg. These guys walked out and started playing. Blew my mind. Never seen anything like it. I was like 12. Roy Orbison.
1: Yeah! Yeah!
0: Gene Pitney.
1: Yes, sir.
0: Candyman were there.

0: guitar look a lot like this one here. And he had big black shades, and his hair was high and went back, and everything was perfect.
1: That was.
0: I don't know how many of you ever saw Roy, and who saw Roy?
1: Yeah, man.
0: Okay.

That's a good idea, that song. I'll have to remember that.

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Thank you very much.

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0: very much. 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
1: Yeah!
0: On the bass, Rick the bass player.
1: Yeah!
0: On the drums, Ralph Molina.

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I'll just split.

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I think I made my guitar uptight by yelling.

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He's 70 years old and he's been working in the area for, well, you know, 50 years or something, ever since he started working. He's an old cattleman. It's like there aren't going to be any more of them.

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Maybe it was Minneapolis. I wrote a song. I woke up in the morning. 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

0: it's called A Man Needs a Maid. 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It's just the idea that anyone would think enough to say something like that would show that something else was happening.
1: Right.
0: So don't take it personally when I say it.

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1: Oh!
0: Yeah, okay.

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Now it's 5 years ago. Five years ago, the words I was writing, I sometimes find hard to live with today.

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Never will either. It's gonna be the B-side of every single I ever put out.

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In memory of when Boston used to be the center of the old folk days, when everybody was wandering around down on the street writing songs. You know, they used to have all those clubs and hootenannies.

song I wrote in Vancouver. We had a gig in Eugene, Oregon. It was really a groovy gig. And the next day we got up in our motel rooms. It was raining or snowing outside. And it was a blizzard. And there we were in Eugene, Oregon, in a blizzard. So we went to the airport and found out that the airport wasn't doing anything. And then we had this limousine service that had ambulance drivers. They had these silver and black limousines with super heavy duty tires on them, studs. And we took off across the country in these things. And these guys were going about, I don't know, must have been going about 80 in these things. So it was pretty fast for a blizzard. But they told us it was all right because they were ambulance drivers. And so finally we made it to where we were going to, which was Portland, where we were to catch a connecting flight to Vancouver. And then stay overnight in Vancouver and catch a connecting flight from Vancouver to Edmonton, Alberta. So we got on the plane and we flew. And we never did get to Vancouver. We flew to Vancouver and then we flew back to Seattle because Vancouver was snowed in. So we went to Seattle and we got drunk in first class with somebody from the Metropolitan Opera Company. And she wasn't bad either. Anyway. We got off the plane back there in Seattle. The only flight that was out that night to Vancouver, they figured wouldn't go, you know, because they couldn't get the airport clean enough for it to land. And the next flight that went out that morning to Vancouver got in too late for us to make our connection to Edmonton, where we had a show that night. So we rented two more limousines. And we got in them. Only this time, instead of ambulance drivers, we had two 85-year-old guys, just pretty old looking. And one of them was a bus driver, had to be back that same night. He was going to drive to Vancouver and back and then start on his bus at 4 o'clock in the morning. And the other guy was just really old looking, and his name was Glenn. He was our driver. And it was much worse blizzard than the earlier one. The road was all ice, and it was all snowing and everything, and it was complete, total craziness. But we got chains on our limousine. We put chains on it, and it sort of looked neat with chains. And off we went to the Canadian border. And we managed to get through the border only losing one suitcase, which we had to send one of the drivers back from Vancouver in the middle of the night to get. When we got to Vancouver, I remembered that the last time I was in Vancouver, I wrote this song. I just wanted to share that experience with someone. The true road.

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You know how when everybody gets drunk and jumps around out there in the country. And the idea is, you know, I'm gonna start banging with my foot here for a few. When you see me doing that, just start making as much noise as you possibly can at the same time. One last chance to get off before you get out. It's nice to see you, folks. It's the 57 Buick.

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I'd like to do a song now about a pretty old song. It's too old. Came out with a new version of it called Good Time Charlie's Got the Blues, but that's not the one I'm talking about. 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

0: people came and got these tickets really quick, you know? 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Thank you.
1: 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And I went to a concert and there wasn't anybody there. 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Thanks to you people. 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
0: Cowboy songs, or you got room for one more?
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It strikes me, I have to say this very seriously, that America is just the most beautiful place on earth. I don't want to make me think of that, but must be watching the desert go by all day or something. So I'd like a little help on this one. I heard that backbeat earlier. 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I know there's some football players here. 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

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We're going to get a little help from the applause meter here. So, the Steinway, 9-foot grand piano. 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

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I'll just play a little harmonica for you here for a minute. 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

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It goes back a long time for me. When I was singing this next verse, you know, when I first wrote it, I was singing about this.

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Listen, I'm going to be here for, you know, probably up to 2 hours or something, so why don't you sit down until we get into it? 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

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We'll all be able to see. I'll be able to see you. You'll be able to see me. Have a good old time here at Winterland tonight. I feel like Howard Cosell. This is Howard Cosell. Okay, well, sit down as long, you know, sit down or stand or anything, but just be quiet about it because it's a concert here. Okay. I know we're going to get loud later, you know, we're going to get awful loud. You know. Right now, all I got's this.

quiet except for you people at the front sitting, you know. 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Here we go. I never was much of an usher. I can't play all this yelling though, I know that. It's weird to try to get into a mood, you know. So why don't you sit down? Everybody wants it to, you know, why don't you just do it? Well, you can see, you know. I don't care what you do, just, you know. I guess I'll bring out the band. I just can't hack it alone with all this noise. That's okay, I only missed a couple of tunes. I'll make it up later. We'll do more electric.

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Jack and John, let's go, man. Couple of new tunes there, acoustic, that I'll probably will do tomorrow night, you know. That's cool.

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You might have heard it, the A&W Drive-In. Pull over and put the top down.

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Here's a tune about L.A. It's called L.A.

All right, LA. Come on, I flew to that place. Came up here to this place.

This one here is a new tune here. It's called Look Out Joe. Look out Joe, you're coming home. Look at all the soldiers coming home.

这个很伤心，他们那个米饭味道，所以让其他我家里的事情。

I'd like to do a new tune for you now.

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Thank you.

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1: 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Right before your eyes. What did he say? 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I'm just gonna get heavy.
0: By the way, pretty soon, a couple of

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It takes a particular kind of crowd to come down in the middle of the night like this.

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Thank you. Oh, I'm just trying to think of the right song here to play for you. I have one, you know, like, especially when you play two shows in one night, I feel conscious about doing the same thing twice in a row, you know? So I have to stop and think. I just thought I'd tell you about it, you know?

Oh, thank you about that. Birthday there. I'm just like Baskin and Robbins now. 31 flavors. Here's a song I know you can relate to tonight. Oh, shocking. This is a beautiful theater, folks. There's a bunch of guys back here, a bunch of old guys that worked here for a long time, you know? They's all right back here. They're always good to us. Anyway, here's a song for you. I know you don't come here every night. There's another place you must go to, right?

I got so many new songs that I wrote, you know. 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

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I think I'll have a beer for Elliot just a little bit. 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

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I like these late shows, you know. Wonder what Skitch Henderson's doing right now.

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More, more, more. More, more, friends.

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I know you don't... 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

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I did it after Bob Dylan did it, but I still did it, you know. Here's a song anyway. 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It's better late. 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That's it. You're the people I think about when I play with my music, you know? 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

0: we're going to do a song now we haven't done before. 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It's a song you know, though. Just we never played it. Give it a shot. It's in D, right?
1: Okay.
0: All right, you have to help us by clapping and stomping and singing.

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I'm walking in. I'm walking in. I'm walking in. I'm walking in. I'm walking in. I'm walking in. I'm walking in. I'm walking in. I'm walking in. I'm walking in. I'm walking in. I'm walking in. I'm walking in. I'm walking in. I'm walking in. I'm walking in. I'm walking in. I'm walking in. I'm walking in. I'm walking in. I'm walking in. I'm walking in. I'm walking in. I'm walking in. I'm walking in. I'm walking in. I'm walking in. I'm walking in. I'm walking in. I'm walking in. I'm walking in. I'm walking in. I'm walking in. I'm walking in. I'm walking in. I'm walking in. I'm walking in. I'm walking in. I'm walking in. I'm walking in. I'm walking in. I'm walking in. I'm walking in. I'm walking in. 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I'm walking in. 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I'm walking in. I'm walking in. 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

0: Thank you.
1: Here's an old Buffalo Springfield song for you. This is one I didn't sing this on the record when I first started out with the Springfield. I wasn't singing very much. They heard me sing. The producers all agreed.

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Tried to do a record with CSMY and we started with this was our title song. And a little known story was that I even forgot it myself. That's how rare it is. That's why I'm not going to tell you. 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

0: This song about my dog. 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I love a banjo.
1: He doesn't love a banjo.

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It was pouring up there in the lawn. 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Most places you go to, you know, it's not like that. But we're used to it. It's the way we are. Maybe it was the sixth or seventh year. Remember when I did Forever Young with Nicolette Larson on an organ? Let's do this one here for her.

a song written by a Canadian. We don't often get political at these things, but... Anyway, some say this song bought us a ranch. That's nice. Out there in Alberta. Ian and Sylvia. I used to listen to this song when I was about 16 or 17. Had my little band and we went up to a lake near Winnipeg in Manitoba. Got a gig up there. $25 a week for the three of us. We did pretty well. We had a lot of money left over for partying. Anyway, I used to go down to this place, put a little money in the jukebox, and stand in front of this thing and listen to this old vinyl record play this thing over and over again. And I miss that.

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Happy New Year. 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

0: wrong one, sorry. 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
1: it felt right.
0: Sorry, no, it felt right.
1: It felt good.
0: It was good, but
1: yeah.
0: Not tonight. 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

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Just one more little tune.

Neil Young, live.

down here tonight to see us. We appreciate it. Here's a song out from Out of My Head Up back in 1978 called Comes a Time.

Sound like you're having a good time out there tonight. 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I just wrote this one a couple of days ago.

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1: Well, you know, about 5 months ago, my wife made me the happiest man on earth by giving me a beautiful little healthy baby girl. Now, she's not very big. And she couldn't be here with us tonight, so I brought this along just to sort of remind me. Be careful now. What should be doing anything funny about it?
2: What's her name?
1: Her name is Amber Jean, and I wrote a little song about her. I'd like to do it.

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One night on the road up in Portland, we were playing this little place called the something ballroom. We had a particularly rough night. I think we were all fighting with each other and throwing our instruments or something, but we were crazy. Anyway, I have to show you this little thing here. See this piece of plastic? That's not supposed to be on this guitar. That's where I broke it over a chair, gol darn it. But I don't do that anymore, and if I do it again, I'll never be able to play this guitar again, probably. I've got to get another 50 years out of this sucker. 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I never got a chance to sing this one to you. Because Richie sang it, but he did a hell of a job, too. Well, now it's my turn. This is for you, Dewey. I know you're out there somewhere.

0: goes back here a little while, doesn't he?
1: Oh, Gary Killer!
0: I see some of your familiar faces out there. Looking a little different now, I must say. Guys look older. I hear the song kind of doesn't make a lot of sense, but I really like to sing it because it's got a good beat. Motor City. 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

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Just the other day in Reno, we got a chance to take a ride on a little jigger. 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

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Hope you enjoy it.

0: Golden State. I could do a song for you now that says a lot about a few things. It's written by an old girl in England in the 1800s. Seems it's awful hard for a man and a woman to stay together these days.
1: Oh, shit.
0: The song kind of hits it on the head, I think.

like to sing you a song here about a traveling salesman. Actually, this old guy, he used to travel around there in his coupe selling suits. Business hadn't been too good. He'd been out there, he still had about 35 suits. He started with 40 and he'd been on the road for about a week and a half. Thought he'd call his wife back home. Tell her, you know, I'm gonna have to stay out here a little while longer because the suits ain't moving. So he called her up, stopped at a payphone. And she was screaming at him and calling him every name in the book. It was the worst call he ever had, I'll tell you. He could see those hair curlers through the telephone line. Poor guy, what a sorry guy that was. Glad I wasn't there. Anyway, this may have been what he was thinking as he was walking back to his car there.

Ladies. You may notice if we do a few new songs here, try to play my guitar with a strap backwards every once in a while, but we got just another new song for you here. I haven't forgotten my old songs now, don't worry about it.

Here's one for you. If it comes a timeout, in the field of opportunity, it's cloud time again.

0: Oh.
1: Thank you. We appreciate it.
2: We got it down, bro.
1: Thank you for bringing us back. I'd like to thank Bob Stern and the boys and Deborah for bringing us in here on time tonight and setting us up again. Thank you. We've got a great crew out here that really keeps us moving right along. I'd also like to thank the International Harvesters here. Take a minute to introduce them to you. Here on the banjo, mandolin, guitar, fiddle, vocals, Mr. Anthony Crawford.
2: Right on. The old man Leo.
3: Thank you, Leo, for the job. I really enjoyed this. Thanks very much, pal.
4: All right, you got it.
2: That's a sign.

0: And on the drums, you know, there's a lot of pressure in the recording business and the touring business.
1: You
0: need somebody to keep you sort of on the money there.
1: Yeah, you got it, bro.
0: It's kind of on the money, not exactly on the money.
1: All right, bro.
0: As I've noticed. Mr. Carl T. Himmel on drums. And over here on the pedal steel guitar, a man who's been playing with me for 14 years, one of the original Harvesters, Mr. Ben Long Green Keith. And on the bass, another one from back there in 1970 when we started off with Harvest, Mr. Tim Drummond. And over here on the fiddle from Louisiana, Rufus Tindall.

0: Stay leaping in a job no matter what happens to
1: you. Yeah, Rufus!

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That's the big one, that's it right there. So this next tune I do, you know, I've been doing for a couple of nights because it feels good. I don't usually do it like

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It was burnt and the bottom's all scorched and sort of charcoal in the soundboard. 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

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That's water. 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

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It's a little nonplussed by this. It's not music. No, I know it's not music. We do. 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We've got some pretty big jokes right now. 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That's wide. Look how wide that is. Amazing. All right. This guitar here. Guitar used to belong to Hank Williams. I believe him. Got this right here in town many, many years ago. And I'm trying to take good care of it while I use it. It's not a museum piece. So we lost a great artist a while ago, and I like to kind of send him a little message here on his own song. One we really love. A great poet, a great American poet. We don't smoke marijuana in Muskogee. 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

0: back and forth in front of me. 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I've been here since 6:30 trying to get a straight shot, and you keep walking in front of me.
1: I'm sorry.
0: I mean...
1: No, I know.

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I mean, it's cool that you come to a show to talk through the entire thing, but I came here to listen to the music. Just so you know. Thanks.

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1: Nobody said anything. 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

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I'm pretty well as well behaved as I'm going to be here. 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

0: everybody, right? If you can't work, hang by your thumbs. Thank you, folks. Promise of the real. Traveling music for you now. Don't forget MapQuest. From the MapQuest Amphitheater here in downtown Nashville. What is the Indian name for what this place used to be? What's it called?
1: Just do it one at a time.
0: It was called Snyder. It's very hard to remember. I know so many. Oh, Koi.
1: Yeah, so Koi.

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I'm a million miles away from that helicopter day. No, I don't believe Jimi Hendrix and I'll be going back that way.

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Thank you very much.